on July the 2nd, 1953, I was serving time for armed robbery. At 4 o'clock in the morning, I was sleeping in my cell. I heard a whistle blow.

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A loving soul that's meant to be. And while we take our time and let it think, there's something wrong with gradually exploring in the passion to the brink.

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0: 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It's just the same old shit, only the names have changed.
1: Check it out now.
0: Rappers always be bragging and boasting. But then they fall off like Billy Ocean.
2: Yes, sir. Welcome to the La Maraca Lounge. I'm here to park it.

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1: Oh, Anthony. He's a big boy. He knows what he said. What'd you say? Funny how? What?
2: You're funny.
1: You mean, so, let me understand this, because maybe it's me. I'm a little fucked up. I'm funny how? I mean, funny like I'm a clown. I amuse you. I make you laugh. I'm here to fucking amuse you. What do you mean funny? Funny how?

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Have you broke a wing? 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And hey there, little albatross, swimming in the air. Come on, you know I can't fly, and I think we really ought to play fair. And hey there, Mr. Happy Squid, you move so psychedelically. You hypnotize with your magic dance, all the animals in the

0: If you noticed, we're an equal opportunity mariachi. 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And we'd like to introduce her to you. Careful, she's got 10 brothers up here. That's right.
1: Are you one?
0: Absolutely. But you're gonna love her. And her name is Lulu Olivares. So, from Tucson.

Bounce. Bounce. This is probably the most like self-indulgent project I've ever put out. Bounce. Bounce. I'm killing these niggas, man.

Hey y'all, this is Joy, aka Rebecca Holy Love, the Dirty Debutante, aka Tennessee Slim, aka Star Kitty. And this is a tale of revenge, resolve, and redemption. See, Danny Swain was never young enough to be my child, but I loved him, and I looked after him like he were my own. I tried my best to guide him and lead him in the right direction, and yes, he needed a whole lot of guidance. But his heart was in the right place, so I took him under my wing. As you're navigating through this crazy life, you know, you can have your fair share of letdowns and setbacks. And I think one day something snapped in Danny because of all that. My baby did everything under the sun you could think of. Boys in Blue finally caught up with him and charged him with 17 counts of forgery, impersonation, hacking, and intent to distribute. Now, everybody makes mistakes. If a man steals a loaf of bread to feed his daughter, does that make him wrong? They had my baby facing all types of charges. They even gave him a court date. I prayed for him and I meditated as much as I could, but some things a young man is just going to have to learn on his own, right or wrong. And Danny will later find that out. Why did he do what he did? What made him want to get his payback? Well, perhaps it's best if we start at the

Is there someone else waiting in the curve of the day? Between the screams, is there a problem? The light is flashing.

as often as I used to. Slow and heavy from dreams with you. You found a way back in, once again my long lost friend. Funny to see that after all these years I miss you.